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Feel the NBA excitement and enjoy jackpot treats that make every moment feel like a win. Because here at Windsor, it's the winning season. What are you waiting for? 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

listen. We're gonna take this up one more time. Here's the thing. You were made to be here because we were all chosen by the Lord to join one purpose. A life completely sold out to Christ. Completely abandoned to Him. So we're gonna bring this thing back up again and let's start that life together, all of us. A life completely passionate and abandoned to Jesus. Are you with me? It's time to be free to live for God. Free to run.

tonight, Lord Jesus, we set aside the balance of this evening to focus upon your kingship and your lordship. Yes, Lord, we acknowledge you as the sacrifice.

mercies and blessings that you showered upon our lives. But tonight, Lord, we want to see you not as a lamb, but we want to worship you as that Lion of Judah, the King above all kings. Thank you. Thank you for your presence. We bow before you. We acknowledge you. We

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0: 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Here I

like these that we can receive from God. The Bible tells us that God inhabits the praises of his people. And that's what we've been doing here tonight. Believe me, God is here. He's here. And he promised in his word that he is a God who heals. And although you may have questions about why this person or why that person didn't get healed, God's word still remains true tonight. He said in Exodus 15, verse 26, I am the God that healeth thee. And we serve a God who cannot lie. So I want you to hear God's word tonight.

God's name is more powerful than any disease you can name tonight. You might have received a horrible report from the doctors and told you your disease is incurable. But you know what? There's hope tonight. There is hope because God's promised that He would heal us. I want you to put His word on your lips tonight. Sing His word back to Him. And see if His name isn't more powerful than cancer, than heart disease, or any disease that you can name tonight. Oh yes, He's your healer. Let's sing it to Him. You are the God that heals.

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Those of you who need a touch from God tonight, just reach out and receive it. God is here. Receive your healing now.

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1: 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Here I

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I pray that you would break through our doubts. Lord, there's some of us here, God, we're ashamed, but we just don't feel like you're even near us, oh God. We feel like we don't even know if you're listening. Come, break through our doubts, oh God, and bring faith. Be the author and the finisher of our faith, oh God. Build it up even now. Help our unbelief, we pray, oh God. 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Be

broken bodies in this place. Break through with healing power, we pray, God. 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
1: Here

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And across the sky flashed scenes from my life. And for each scene, I noticed two sets of footprints in the sand. One belonged to me, and the other to the Lord. And after the last scene of my life flashed before me, I looked back at the footprints in the sand. And I noticed that many times along the path of my life, especially at the very lowest and saddest times, there was only one set of footprints.

this really troubled me, so I asked the Lord about it. 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But I noticed that during the saddest and lowest times of my life, there was only one set of footprints. And I don't understand why, when I needed you the most, you would leave me. And the Lord replied, my son, my precious child, I love you, and I would never leave you. During your times of suffering, when you could see only one set of footprints, it was then that I carried you.

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